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Hit Radio. 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
2: 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I was wondering if after all these years you'd like to meet, to go over

Yes, the bad times in life is like a telephone. 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When you finish, put down the receiver and carry on. 'Cause the sun will always shine.

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2: When I was 6 years old, I broke my leg. I was running from my brother and his friends.